107.5. 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

7.

Yo, Dean, what kind of color would you have here, brother? 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From Kenya, Allah, interior. Check your temperature. Like hot pepper. Get a fever, yeah. Get a fever, yeah. That's me, yeah. Y'all went money, love, and let me back. She give me that. I'm going to find it for me. Take it. Say, man, she's a man, she's a man, she's a man, she's a man, she's a man, she's a man, she's a man, she's a man, she's a man, she's a man, she's a man, she's a man, she's a man, she's a man, she's a man, she's a man, she's a man, she's a man, she's a man, she's a man, she's a man, she's a man, she's a man, she's a man, she's a man, she's a man, she's a man, she's a man, she's a man, she's a man, she's a man, she's a man, she's a man, she's a man, she's a man, she's a man, she's a man, she's a man, she's a man, she's a man, she's a man, she's a man, she's a man, she's a man, she's a man, she's a man, she's a man, she's a man, she's a man, she's a man, she's a man, she's a man, she's a man, she's a man, she's a man, she's a man, she's a man, she's a man, she's a man, she's a man, she's a man, she's a man, she's a man, she's a man, she's a man, she's a man, she's a man, she's a man, she's a man, she's a man, she's a man, she's a man, she's a man, she's a man, she's a man, she's a man

See us to be a yellow one smell good. 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No. One by back, yeah. You know, try that. Y'all can't style that you. You get y'all painting. Silent.

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0: yourself.
1: What's another buckle of hope? Yeah, let me know my sights and I got to know. Which one is gonna catch my flow? Cause I'm in the vibes and I got my dough. What's another buckle of hope? Yeah, let me look in the eye and I got to know. 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

Live again. Right at them, beside them. Lie at them. Right at them. Hide at them. Right at them. Spider-Man. And again. Show. What's another buckle of them? Yeah, them in my sights and I got to know. Which one is gonna catch my flow? Cause I'm in the vibes and I got my dough. 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Yeah, them looking high and I got to know. 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Gotta come and like ya.

0: mama. Got them looking high, but I got to know. I for them. I again. Players and the riders and beside of them. Liars them. Side of them, the kind of them. Hide of them. Ride of them. Spider-Man. Tell them to the now. Yeah.
1: Just
0: give me the life and start a show. What's another buckle of more? Yeah, them in on my sides and I got to know. Which one is gonna catch my flow? Cause I'm in on my vibes and I got my dough. What's another buckle of more? Yeah, them looking hype and I got to know.
1: Just give me the life and start a show.
0: What's another buckle of more? Yeah, them in on my sides and I got to know. Which one is gonna catch my flow? Vibes and I got my dough. What's another buckle of more? Can I hype and I got to know?
1: Show.
0: Buckle of more.

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1: Yeah.

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0: Jump on the ground, on the ground, on the ground, roll, roll, jump on the ground, on the ground, on the ground, roll, roll, jump on the ground, on the ground, on the ground, roll, roll, jump on the ground, on the ground, on the ground.

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Sloan Johnson. Azana Wright. Sheree Burrow. 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
1: No, they throw bad vibes. When the money day, that is where I'm at. Any IEP, I they play my part. In the Guguru, my Gumi, no, you, me, fuck.

0: current Minister of Youth, Social Development and Seniors. Right now, nearly two-thirds of our children are spending more than 5 hours a day on screens. 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

0: Renee Frederick, Minister of Youth, Social Development, and Seniors. 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
2: Stuffer. 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

0: doing it worse. 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Cause my first. Stop. Who's in it first? Like, doing it worse. Damn.
1: I ain't tripping up. Tripping up.
0: Look at my first. Like, who's in it first? With it. In it. For a minute. Then it's like, I'm tripping out.

0: first, like, it's a reverse. Cook them up first. You did it first, like, doing them first. Yeah.
1: I ain't tripping up.
0: Cook them up first, like, he did it first.
2: He did it first. He did it first. He did it first. He did it first.

Ah, yeah. Ah, yeah. Ah, yeah. Ah, yeah.

0: confidence.
1: Yeah, amen. Young, I got a place in the world. Yeah, I'm alive. Yeah.

Thank you.

made Herbert Minister of Youth, Social Development, and Seniors. Right now, nearly two-thirds of our children are spending more than 5 hours a day on screens. Most of that time is on social media, and about 70% state that nobody actively monitors their screen use. We are also seeing this in younger children, primary school age. The impact is already showing. Poor sleep, trouble focusing, rising anxiety. Parents, you

Be power.

0: 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It's getting feedback on the real world of your strategy, strategy to survive, strategy to survive. And suppose, 10 years back, coaches say, speaking up to the housing, strengthen the community, to support those most in need, and then increase welcoming and motivation and work. Your voice matters.
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0: Fuck up your foot on the column of the sound, man. 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